couldn't dance. 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

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Valium would have helped that patch. 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I said, hey, honey, take a walk.

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And we could have some. And he's up there. What's that? Hawaiian noise.